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But dreams are only made up in a head.

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2: You self-destructing little girl. 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So you screwed up, but you're gonna be

0: 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Because my dreams are bursting at the seams.
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